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Look at the way she's shaking. 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

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Oh my, my, oh my, my love. I take one look at you, you're taking me out.

det behagelige musikmix. Det her er Radio Soft. A few questions that I need to know. How you could ever hurt me so. I need to know what I've done wrong.

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Oh my, my, oh my, my love. I take one look at you, you're taking me out.